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7: Yes,
6: possible pale Nigeria. 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
8: You don't always have to travel to, you know, want to make money. We can actually do this in our home. Look at Bad Bunny. Bad Bunny did a whole residency in Puerto Rico. Yeah. And was selling out every night millions of dollars.
9: Do you see yourself being able to ever do that in an African country?
8: A residency
9: in Nigeria. Yeah.
8: Definitely, you know what I'm saying? That's something like I'd want to do. You know what I'm saying? Like probably in the coming years, like have a crazy residency and just have people, not only Nigerians, but even I'm talking about this was really like a tourist attraction. I'm talking about people flying in for that gig. Yeah. You know what I'm saying? So I have that in mind.
7: Usikia Davido hapa kizungumzia mchongo wa kujenga arena.
6: Yes sir.
7: Eh, bana tukamilisha na nyingine pia hapa. Yes bana, kama tunavyojua right now Drake ana drop records, anavunja rekodi mbalimbali kutokana na albamu zake zote tatu alizo release. 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Msikilize Rick Ross akimtag Drake hapo kuhusu beef lao.
10: What the hell is going on with you and Drake?
11: Homie, you know, he kind of lost focus. He stepped out there. He actually mentioned my name. There's so many people that feel Rosé was the initiator. No, it wasn't. You know, he took a list that was posted online that said artists that unfollowed him. I had actually been not following Drake before that. And so he put out a record. And I was hoping it was AI when he put out a record and mentioned my name. And that's when Ricky Rosé do what I do best. You know, you got to chastise, you know, the opponent sometimes, and that's what I did, and I've been enjoying it. It's pretty fun.
7: Sa Rose huyu hapa. Tunamaliza na nyingine hapa ya mwisho kabla tujaondoka kwenye mikono ya DJ Isamuel 1 and 2 right now. Yes sir, all the way from Dar es Salaam, Tanzania, one of the best dances, one of the best dance competition ya dunia nzima here right now. Ni Red Bull Dance Competition.
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Oh yeah, we love music.

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And now is the time for the latest and hottest show. Remember, Kiyoyozi is the number one drive show for the Southern Highlands. 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

0: Tinatana Decorations, tunapatikana jengo la magereza, frame number 7, au tucheki hapa, 0655-11-9152, au Instagram at mctinatana, Tinatana Decorations.
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